0: Live from the MyNelsonNow.com newsroom. This is a Bridge News Update.
1: I'm Storm Lenny. A wildfire burning just south of Creston in northern Idaho is being closely watched by the BC Wildfire Service. The Upper Smith Fire has burned more than 630 hectares and is now 15% contained. Evacuation orders were issued for nearby communities in Idaho on Tuesday. The BC Wildfire Service says no local resources have been sent to assist, and there are currently no evacuation alerts anticipated in British Columbia as a result. The fire service says it's continuing to coordinate with U.S. partners while closely monitoring the blaze. Wildfire season in BC is in full force, with over 130 active blazes province-wide. While the last 2 weeks have seen significant wildfire activity, BC Forest Minister Ravi Parmar says a slow start to the season allowed firefighters more time to prepare.
2: You know, we did have a bit of a calmer start to the wildfire season, and so that did provide us the opportunity to be able to do more training and provide more support on the ground, especially with new wildland firefighters coming in. But the last 2 weeks has been intense without a doubt. And so we continue to invest in our people, continue to invest in our resources and our capability, but there are very challenging conditions.
1: Parmar is also calling on residents to do their part to prevent fires and adhere to all campfire bans and restrictions. The city of Nelson has changed how it monitors and draws water from Anderson Creek after part of it ran dry during emergency repairs last August. The city says an environmental assessment found naturally occurring underground water losses contributed to the problem, which left numerous fish dead. It's now installed another flow monitoring station, raised the minimum creek flow during water diversion, and adopted more conservative operating procedures. Meanwhile, Fisheries and Oceans Canada says its investigation into the incident is still underway. Mercer Selgar is going to close its log yard and wood room for 2 months. The curtailment in August and September will affect 21 workers at the Castlegar pulp mill. Managing Director John McKay says its response to ongoing weak markets.
3: Certainly at the beginning of 26, we all knew it was going to be a tough start to the year, but the projections were that it would climb out and prices would slowly start to rise and we would see some improvements. But that hasn't happened.
1: McKay says he can't rule out broader downtime if things don't turn around. A pulp mill in Prince George recently announced its closing entirely. That's putting about 300 people out of work. Roslyn's municipal payroll was up 8.8% in 2025. Kate Brown explains.
4: According to the city's statement of financial information, Roslyn paid just under $4 million in salaries and expenses. That was about $321,000 more than the previous year. 33 employees made at least $75,000 compared to 31 employees in 2024. 8 made at least $100,000, which was unchanged from a year earlier. Mayor and council earned a combined $150,000 in stipend and expenses. That was up $10,000. Two-thirds of the increase was due to higher expenses.
1: You'll have to get your final splashes in at the Castlegar Aquatic Center before Saturday. The facility is going to be closed from August 1st through September 13th for maintenance. The regional district says that includes the next phase of a roof replacement. Meanwhile, the arena has been closed since April for other work, but ice making will begin August 11th.
0: Be the first to know. 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
1: The Blue Jays wrapped up their series in Washington this afternoon with a 5-2 win over the Nationals. Toronto has tomorrow off before opening a 3-game home series against the St. Louis Cardinals on Friday night.
0: The Bridge weather.
1: Single-lane traffic remains in effect on Highway 3 east of the Paulson Bridge daily until 7 p.m. In our weather forecast, clear skies tonight dropping down to 11, sunny with a high of 34 tomorrow afternoon, clear skies tomorrow night dropping down to 12, and sunny with a high of 35 for Friday. I'm Storm Lenny.
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0: Transparent Soul with Willow right here on the bridge. Invite is playing tonight at 7 o'clock, tomorrow at 6:30, and at 9. So for those who want to check that out, it is underway. Looks like The Odyssey is going to be on this coming Friday. So for those that are excited to see The Odyssey, that film starts Friday at 7, Saturday 7, Sunday at 7, and of course Dark on Monday, and back at it next week. So The Odyssey is going to be here this Friday.
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3: Hi, everybody. Julie Gretzky from Nelson Ford. My dad says confidence comes from being prepared. He says if we're ready, we can do anything. NelsonFordSales.com. 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We live here, too.
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0: Well, we're well into the summer months now, and the Capitol Theater is taking its well-deserved break. But just to check to see what's going to be happening come September, Bahamas, the Industrial Sport and Sound Tour with Mariel Buckley. You've got the Symphony of the Kootenays, La Liaison Dangereuse, and lots of showcases all coming up. So while there's a bit of a break now, you can check it out. It's all happening at the Capitol Theater again back in September, but it's always nice to know what's happening. You might want to grab your tickets in advance because tickets are available for the shows that you really want to see.
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0: 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I was born again in Dixie. The Great Canadian Road Trip is presented by the Kootenai Concert Connection in association with the Bridge.
1: It's Abigail Gretzky for Nelson Ford. 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

0: Bridge.
1: Hi everyone, it's Emily Koreski from Nelson Ford. My dad says it's a good time to buy a new truck. He says buying a new truck at 0% will solve your problem. 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
1: The Great Canadian Road Trip Tour is coming to Trail, featuring Doc Walker, Jason McCoy, and Michelle Wright. 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I was born again in Dixieland. The Great Canadian Road Trip is presented by the Kootenai Concert Connection in association with the Bridge.
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1: 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Don't put your drink under the bug zapper. Unless you need the extra protein. Just saying.
2: The Bridge.

Not too often you look at the forecast and literally it's just calling for smoke out there, but that's literally what I was doing today, and I don't know about you, but I can feel it a little bit more raspy in the throat. My eyes are a little bit more on the heavy side, maybe a little bit more on the tired side, but then again, that may be also me just like planning out my long weekend plans, you know, because we're just so close now that we officially touched down on Thursday. I mean, we're over halfway through that work week, so I don't know about you, but I am definitely looking forward to having 3 days off and three pretty nice days off as well. We are expecting ideally that winds to slowly start, you know, lifting some of this wildfire smoke out of our area, maybe even cooling it down a little bit, still making it nice and sunny, still nice and hot out there. Don't worry, it's not like we're dropping down to like 5 degrees or anything like that, but ideally it should be a nice, comfortable long weekend that we're working towards. Like I say, we just gotta make it through the next couple days.

0: A super group right there. The Heavy Lighters, Penny Shades, Tanice Marie, Dirt Floor, all with Penny for Your Thoughts, created right here locally in the Kootenays. And whether you're part of a super group or you're just a solo act that performs music in your basement, I highly recommend that you get your stuff out there at madeandplayedincanada.ca. I actually got to meet a local band just yesterday called Stubbs and the. You probably know them. You probably love them. They come to the Royal all the time, and we'll be back at the Royal August the 14th. And we were talking, and I mentioned Made and Played in Canada, and they're like, we haven't heard about this yet. We got to get our music on there. Yes. Yes, you do. No matter what your music is, no matter what the genre is, share it with the world, share your craft, and let all be able to go ahead and marvel in its glory at madeandplayedincanada.ca.
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2: 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But before we can deploy it, of course, we're in the process of acquiring up to 3 technicians. A couple of them could be apprentices. Certainly, we need a journeyman. 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
1: Report suspicious activity and call 911 for immediate response.

Should be fine, but it's all too much.

0: Hunter would be a position that I'd be interested in bidding in. And it's because of what not only what Nelson Hydro does for the utility, but also for the city itself. So you can just tangibly see the benefits of the work you're doing.
1: Geisler's immediate priorities include moving forward with Nelson Hydro's advanced metering infrastructure project and planning upgrades to the Bonington Falls Generating Station. Rosslyn's municipal payroll was up 8.8% in 2025. Kate Brown explains.
2: According to the city's statement of financial information, Rosslyn paid just under $4 million in salaries and expenses. That was about $321,000 more than the previous year. 33 employees made at least $75,000 compared to 31 employees in 2024. 8 made at least $100,000, which was unchanged from a year earlier. Mayor and council earned a combined $150,000 in stipend and expenses. That was up $10,000. Two-thirds of the increase was due to higher expenses.
1: And you'll have to get your final splashes in at the Castlegar Aquatic Center before Saturday. The facility is going to be closed from August 1st through September 13th for maintenance. The regional district says that includes the next phase of a roof replacement. Meanwhile, the arena has been closed since April for other work, but ice making will begin August 11th.
3: For these stories and more, visit mynelsonnow.com.
4: Treya Savage went nearly a full seven innings in the Blue Jays game against the Nationals yesterday. 57 strikes on 97 pitches helped limit Washington to only 2 runs in a 5-2 win for Toronto. The Blue Jays now will get to enjoy a day off before playing the Cardinals at home tomorrow. And with less than a week before the MLB trade deadline, many teams are starting to do some cuts, including the LA Angels, who released ex-Blue Jay Alek Manoah. The 28-year-old was a star rookie for Toronto before getting into some injury trouble and never quite found his rhythm again. This year, he has spent majority of his time in the minors with a 1-7 record and a 16.14 ERA.
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4: Today's forecast is smoke. That's at least according to the Government of Canada's website, as we're expecting some very smoky skies, but probably some sun behind them. Smoky skies kicking off tomorrow as well, but we are expecting the wind to be picking up throughout the afternoon, ideally starting to blow away some of that smoke and bringing back some sun just before the long weekend, which looks absolutely incredible, kicking off with a high of 33 on Saturday. Today, even hotter. High of 34 is expected.
3: Trent. Mornings on the Bridge Breakfast. Nelson's Vibe.

0: Well, of course, with today being Thursday, that means that our friends over at the Nelson Museum Archives and Gallery are going to be hosting another historic walking tour. Who said that your summer vacation can't be both fun and educational? Who knows? They might show you some awesome locations where Roxanne was filmed. They might even take you to the place that Louis Armstrong not only stayed, but also kicked off his music career before he started singing about how wonderful the world was. Part of that was right here in Nelson. Maybe they'll be showing you something that you haven't even seen before and never even knew, even though you've lived here in Nelson your entire life. It's awesome. It's fun. It's only $14 for adults, and kids 19 and younger get in for free, and happens every single Thursday, kicking off at 5 tonight over at the Nelson Museum Archives and Gallery.
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0: Well, it's time for What's Trending, where we look at the trends, drop the D and add the T, because friends, that is indeed me. And let me tell you, today is International Friends Day. Hit it! Okay, we're not talking about like those friends specifically. We're talking about the people that you have met in your life that for some reason you have decided, you know what? You're kind of fun. I think I'm going to keep you around for a little bit. I think I'm going to keep up communication with you. I think I'm going to keep you close. Join my herd. Join my community. Join my family so we are stronger together. Since the dawn of time, friendships, herds, packs, they've always been around. And that's what today's show is going to be all about. Taking a little bit of a walk down all about, you know, friends, friendship, and just how close just one stranger can be to another.
1: Nelson's Vibe.
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There is one story that I know for a fact Storm Lenny has been following for over a year now. It's what happened last year with Anderson Creek. And it sounds like the city of Nelson is actually trying to take steps to help prevent a repeat of what happened last year. Full details in news next.

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1: I'm Greg Nesteroff. The weak pulp market that claimed the Northwood Mill in Prince George is also being felt by the Mercer Celgar Mill in Castlegar. They're going to close their log yard and wood room for 2 months starting next week, which will affect 21 workers. And Managing Director John McKay isn't ruling out further shutdowns.
2: Depending on how the market reacts to the Northwood news, if there is any reaction, you know, and prices remain depressed, there's a possibility that we would consider a curtailment at Celgar as well.
1: McKay says they knew this was going to be a tough year, but hoped prices would slowly pick up. That hasn't happened. The city of Nelson says it's taking steps to help prevent a repeat of last summer's Anderson Creek incident. Storm Lenny has the story.
3: An environmental assessment found naturally occurring underground water losses contributed to part of the creek running dry during emergency water system repairs last August, leaving numerous fish dead. The city has since installed another flow monitoring station near the lower end of the creek and raised the minimum creek flow required during water diversions. The city says the changes are intended to better protect fish habitat if it needs to rely on Anderson Creek in the future.
1: The new head of Nelson Hydro wants to build relationships with the community. Dan Geisler has taken over as general manager following Scott Spencer's retirement. He previously served as the utility's operation manager before working with BC Hydro and the Columbia Basin Trust. Geisler says he hopes to be a visible and approachable leader.
4: I want to encourage anybody who has questions to be afraid. Just come up and say what your thoughts are. I mean, we're here for you. So I'm approachable. I'm a positive, outgoing person, and I would look forward to engaging with anyone who's interested.
1: Geisler takes over as Nelson Hydro prepares to move ahead with its advanced metering infrastructure program and long-term upgrades to the Bonington Falls Generating Station. A wildfire burning just south of Creston in northern Idaho is being closely watched by the BC Wildfire Service. The Upper Smith Fire has burned more than 630 hectares and is now 15% contained. Evacuation orders were issued for nearby communities in Idaho this week. The BC Wildfire Service says no local resources have been sent to help, and there were no evacuation alerts expected in BC. The fire service says it's continuing to coordinate with U.S. partners while closely monitoring the blaze. The city of Rosslyn's payroll climbed about $321,000 last year. More from Kate Brown.
5: The city paid just shy of $4 million in salaries and expenses in 2025, an 8.8% increase over 2024. According to its statement of financial information, 8 employees earned at least $100,000 each. That was the same number as a year earlier. 33 employees earned at least $75,000 each, which was 2 more than the previous year. The 7 elected officials made a total of $150,000 combined in stipend and expenses. That was an increase of $10,000, of which 2/3 was due to higher expenses.
1: And just a couple more days until the Castlegar Aquatic Center begins an extended maintenance shutdown. It'll run from this Saturday until September 13th, and we'll see the next phase of a roof replacement completed in that time. But things will soon be starting up again at the arena, which has been closed since late April for ceiling and insulation work. The regional district says it'll start putting the ice back in on August 11th.
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6: Treya Savage went nearly a full 7 innings in the Blue Jays game against the Nationals yesterday. 57 strikes on 97 pitches helped limit Washington to only 2 runs in a 5-2 win for Toronto. The Blue Jays now will get to enjoy a day off before playing the Cardinals at home tomorrow. And with less than a week before the MLB trade deadline, many teams are starting to do some cuts, including the LA Angels, who released ex-Blue Jay Alek Manoah. The 28-year-old was a star rookie for Toronto before getting into some injury trouble and never quite found his rhythm again. This year, he has spent majority of his time in the minors with a 1-7 record and a 16.14 ERA.
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6: Today's forecast is smoke. That's at least according to the Government of Canada's website, as we're expecting some very smoky skies, but probably some sun behind them. Smoky skies kicking off tomorrow as well, but we are expecting the wind to be picking up throughout the afternoon, ideally starting to blow away some of that smoke and bringing back some sun just before the long weekend, which looks absolutely incredible, kicking off with a high of 33 on Saturday. Today, even hotter. High of 34 is expected.
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Well, you know how I said that friendship has been around since the dawn of time? I'll prove it to you if you do not believe me, because I'm pretty sure every single one of us has been out with a friend when all of a sudden we look at them and they don't look quite themselves. Maybe it's like their outfit. Maybe there's like a bra strap showing or their tie a little bit askew. Maybe they got some dirt or some lint on them, so you go and brush that off. Or heaven forbid, they got something stuck in their teeth because they just had a meal. So you're trying to point it out so they don't go out and embarrass themselves. I mean, that happened to me last week. Me and Storm were out for a lovely meal, and I had some food stuck in my teeth, so she did the old little point and be like, yeah, you got something right there. God bless her, because listen, she's looking out for me just like I would look out for her, because hey, we're great friends. But you know what other kind of species of animal does that? Monkeys and apes. Now listen, me and Storm are not quite at that relationship where we're picking like ticks and parasites off each other's back or anything like that. And I'm frankly here to say I don't have any friends like that. But definitely when you look at like those animals, they're all looking out for each other, looking out for their appearance, looking out for their health, just like you are probably doing with your best friends. Not maybe physically doing it, but hey, you got to keep an eye out for them, because the worst thing imaginable is that they go out there, embarrass themselves somehow.

0: Well, a great way to go ahead and celebrate International Friends Day a little bit later into the long weekend is going out to Blewett Beach for their fantastic bash that they're having out there. By bash, they mean just a fantastic party, music, activities, games for everyone to go and enjoy, all on the beautiful beach of Blewett from 11 o'clock through 10. And they really want to make it as accessible, as fun, and as open to everyone as possible. So no matter your age, your body type, whatever it may be, come on by, say hi, bring your friends, or meet some brand new ones at Blewett Beach this Saturday for the Blewett Beach Bash.
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we're talking about our friends, and guess what? Our friend Greg Nesterov is celebrating his 1-year return to Vista today. He'll be updating you about what's happening in the newsroom next.

0: That was about $321,000 more than the previous year. 33 employees made at least $75,000 compared to 31 employees in 2024. 8 made at least $100,000, which was unchanged from a year earlier. Mayor and council earned a combined $150,000 in stipend and expenses. That was up $10,000. Two-thirds of the increase was due to higher expenses.
1: And you'll have to get your final splashes in at the Castlegar Aquatic Center before Saturday. The facility is going to be closed from August 1st through September 13th for maintenance. The regional district says that includes the next phase of a roof replacement. Meanwhile, the arena has been closed since April for other work, but ice making will begin August 11th.
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3: Treya Savage went nearly a full seven innings in the Blue Jays game against the Nationals yesterday. 57 strikes on 97 pitches helped limit Washington to only 2 runs in a 5-2 win for Toronto. The Blue Jays now will get to enjoy a day off before playing the Cardinals at home tomorrow. And with less than a week before the MLB trade deadline, many teams are starting to do some cuts, including the LA Angels, who released ex-Blue Jay Alek Manoah. The 28-year-old was a star rookie for Toronto before getting into some injury trouble and never quite found his rhythm again. This year, he has spent majority of his time in the minors with a 1-7 record and a 16.14 ERA.
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3: Today's forecast is smoke. That's at least according to the Government of Canada's website, as we're expecting some very smoky skies, but probably some sun behind them. Smoky skies kicking off tomorrow as well, but we are expecting the wind to be picking up throughout the afternoon, ideally starting to blow away some of that smoke and bringing back some sun just before the long weekend, which looks absolutely incredible, kicking off with a high of 33 on Saturday. Today, even hotter. High of 34 is expected.
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0: we talked about how friendship has been around since the dawn of time, but now we're going to talk about how friendship is one of the very first things that people can pick up on. And by people, I mean babies. See, there was this study that was done years and years ago that was basically just tracking all these brain waves of all these babies, all these kids, I should call them, under the ages of one, and determined, you know, what's the very first things that they pick up on. And friendship was one of them. In their study, they determined that the average 9-month-old can basically determine whether or not two people like each other and think that they have a nice friendly repertoire, or they don't like each other. They don't even have to be yelling or having a pleasant conversation. They could be just sitting in the room completely silent, and the baby can just pick it up on vibes, which is honestly super impressive, but I also feel like that skill might dwindle in time, because I don't know about you, there's been definitely times where I have been seeing like two complete strangers in a restaurant, clearly in a relationship, and the boyfriend is just going on and on about all the great things that were done with his truck, and the woman, you can tell, just wants nothing to do with it, but the guy doesn't care, he'll just keep on talking.
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0: Talking with our very good friend, Mr. Dan Ashman from AM Ford and AM Plus Central today. And Dan and the team always like to try to reinvent the wheel. And how are you doing that right now, Dan, over there in Trail?
1: That's correct. It's a mobile service van. It's quite exciting. It's got its own onboard tanks and complete mechanical equipment for mechanical repairs. But one of the biggest things is, doing an oil change. This system basically does an oil change by taking the oil out of the crankcase through a tube, so you no longer have to lift up the vehicle and go through that particular part of servicing where you lift up a vehicle and undo the plug and drain the oil and then put the oil in. Basically, it comes out through a tube, and you'll see a YouTube video I did just the other day on Facebook. It certainly articulates that, but one of the things we need to fully deploy this to help out all of the major fleets in the area is we need 2 to 3 technicians. And so we're looking for automotive technicians. They could be apprentices. You might have a family member that's taking an apprenticeship. They could be in Vancouver. They could be up north, and they're looking for a relocation to the Kootenays. And a lot of families, you don't want to have their families close to them. And this is an opportunity if you know anybody who's got mechanical background and certainly has a mechanical ticket or is an apprentice, we're hiring at AM Ford, and right now we're looking at 3 because we want to launch this thing this fall, and this is going to be really good for consumers. More importantly, it's going to be good for fleets because it's going to, let the fleet repair people do the major stuff, not the minor stuff like the servicing. So call ahead for that pre-approved credit and loan by phone, and I'll make fleet servicing at AM Ford at 1-800-961-0202.
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1: I'm Greg Nesteroff. The weak pulp market that claimed the Northwood Mill in Prince George is also being felt by the Mercer Celgar Mill in Castlegar. They're going to close their log yard and wood room for 2 months starting next week, which will affect 21 workers. And Managing Director John McKay isn't ruling out further shutdowns.
2: Depending on how the market reacts to the Northwood news, if there is any reaction, you know, and prices remain depressed, there's a possibility that we would consider a curtailment at Celgar as well.
1: McKay says they knew this was going to be a tough year, but hoped prices would slowly pick up. That hasn't happened. The city of Nelson says it's taking steps to help prevent a repeat of last summer's Anderson Creek incident. Storm Lenny has the story.
3: An environmental assessment found naturally occurring underground water losses contributed to part of the creek running dry during emergency water system repairs last August, leaving numerous fish dead. The city has since installed another flow monitoring station near the lower end of the creek and raised the minimum creek flow required during water diversions. The city says the changes are intended to better protect fish habitat if it needs to rely on Anderson Creek in the future.
1: The new head of Nelson Hydro wants to build relationships with the community. Dan Geisler has taken over as general manager following Scott Spencer's retirement. He previously served as the utility's operation manager before working with BC Hydro and the Columbia Basin Trust. Geisler says he hopes to be a visible and approachable leader.
4: I want to encourage anybody who has questions, don't be afraid. Just come up and say what your thoughts are. I mean, we're here for you. So I'm approachable. I'm a positive, outgoing person, and I would look forward to engaging with anyone who's interested.
1: Geisler takes over as Nelson Hydro prepares to move ahead with its advanced metering infrastructure program and long-term upgrades to the Bonington Falls Generating Station. A wildfire burning just south of Creston in northern Idaho is being closely watched by the BC Wildfire Service. The Upper Smith Fire has burned more than 630 hectares and is now 15% contained. Evacuation orders were issued for nearby communities in Idaho this week. The BC Wildfire Service says no local resources have been sent to help, and there were no evacuation alerts expected in BC. The fire service says it's continuing to coordinate with U.S. partners while closely monitoring the blaze. The city of Rosslyn's payroll climbed about $321,000 last year. More from Kate Brown.
5: The city paid just shy of $4 million in salaries and expenses in 2025, an 8.8% increase over 2024. According to its statement of financial information, 8 employees earned at least $100,000 each. That was the same number as a year earlier. 33 employees earned at least $75,000 each, which was 2 more than the previous year. The 7 elected officials made a total of $150,000 combined in stipend and expenses. That was an increase of $10,000, of which 2/3 was due to higher expenses.
1: And just a couple more days until the Castlegar Aquatic Center begins an extended maintenance shutdown. It'll run from this Saturday until September 13th, and we'll see the next phase of a roof replacement completed in that time. But things will soon be starting up again at the arena, which has been closed since late April for ceiling and insulation work. The regional district says it'll start putting the ice back in on August 11th.
0: Be the first to know. 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
6: Treya Savage went nearly a full 7 innings in the Blue Jays game against the Nationals yesterday. 57 strikes on 97 pitches helped limit Washington to only 2 runs in a 5-2 win for Toronto. The Blue Jays now will get to enjoy a day off before playing the Cardinals at home tomorrow. And with less than a week before the MLB trade deadline, many teams are starting to do some cuts, including the LA Angels, who released ex-Blue Jay Alek Manoah. The 28-year-old was a star rookie for Toronto before getting into some injury trouble and never quite found his rhythm again. This year, he has spent majority of his time in the minors with a 1-7 record and a 16.14 ERA.
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6: Today's forecast is smoke. That's at least according to the Government of Canada's website, as we're expecting some very smoky skies, but probably some sun behind them. Smoky skies kicking off tomorrow as well, but we are expecting the wind to be picking up throughout the afternoon, ideally starting to blow away some of that smoke and bringing back some sun just before the long weekend, which looks absolutely incredible, kicking off with a high of 33 on Saturday. Today, even hotter. High of 34 is expected.
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7: I went walking in the garden.

0: Not having great friends could literally kill you. Not only does it make you sad, depressed, and lonely, but apparently it's really bad to your physical health as well. In a recent Harvard study, they said not having close friends is just as bad to your physical health as smoking 15 cigarettes a day or carrying extra weight. Not only that, but there was another study that said that apparently having some nice, solid, close friends makes you actually sleep better and have a lot less stress in your entire life. So really think about it right now. Think about the great friends that you have, and hey, reach out to the ones that you really love. And if you're still looking for that great best friend, well, guess what? Coming up, I have a great place that you can meet some great friends this upcoming long weekend.
1: Would you please?

0: Well, if you are looking for friends, you want to make sure that you go and join Kootenai Connects happening out in Kaslow. Basically, this upcoming long weekend, it's all going to be going on for people that are looking to make some friendly connections. Maybe looking for someone a little bit more than friends. Looking for maybe just some neighbors and some businesses to go ahead and connect. Maybe any connection and every connection, or you don't want to connect with anyone. You just want to go out there and dance. Literally, there's a wristband there that says, look at the color. Don't bother me. I'm here to have a good time in my own vibe, and I'll approach you if I want to. 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Gets you to see a whole bunch of DJs, gets you dancing for the entirety of the long weekend, and who knows, might get your next best friend. So go to kootenais.org/festival to learn more, as well as learn about everything that the Kaslow Block Party will have to offer for this upcoming long weekend.
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Well, before you plan your adventure of a lifetime for this upcoming long weekend, you definitely want to hear about what's going to be the weather like for the fantastic 3 days that we're all planning off. So I'll be sure to give you a little bit of a preview of what will Saturday, Sunday, and Monday look like, as well as the rest of the work week next. After, of course, Coldplay's Adventure of a Lifetime and news with Greg Nesteroff.

0: increase was due to higher expenses.
1: And you'll have to get your final splashes in at the Castlegar Aquatic Center before Saturday. The facility is going to be closed from August 1st through September 13th for maintenance. The regional district says that includes the next phase of a roof replacement. Meanwhile, the arena has been closed since April for other work, but ice making will begin August 11th.
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4: Freya Savage went nearly a full seven innings in the Blue Jays game against the Nationals yesterday. 57 strikes on 97 pitches helped limit Washington to only 2 runs in a 5-2 win for Toronto. The Blue Jays now will get to enjoy a day off before playing the Cardinals at home tomorrow. And with less than a week before the MLB trade deadline, many teams are starting to do some cuts, including the LA Angels, who released ex-Blue Jay Alek Manoah. The 28-year-old was a star rookie for Toronto before getting into some injury trouble and never quite found his rhythm again. This year, he has spent majority of his time in the minors with a 1-7 record and a 16.14 ERA.
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4: Today's forecast is smoke. That's at least according to the Government of Canada's website, as we're expecting some very smoky skies, but probably some sun behind them. Smoky skies kicking off tomorrow as well, but we are expecting the wind to be picking up throughout the afternoon, ideally starting to blow away some of that smoke and bringing back some sun just before the long weekend, which looks absolutely incredible, kicking off with a high of 33 on Saturday. Today, even hotter. High of 34 is expected.
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0: is your best friend? And I'm saying that knowing that majority of you will be like, oh, my partner, my significant other, which is all fine and dandy, but I want you to think about the person that's not your partner, that's your best friend, your ride or die. Chances are, if you really think about, okay, if I had to pick someone that's not my partner, it's probably someone that you've known for a significant portion of time, or at least 7 years. Apparently, that's what psychologists suggest. Your friendship has to last. If it lasts 7 years or longer, chances are that that friendship will go and last for the rest of your life. But in those 7 years, let me tell you, it's not all sunshine and rainbows. You'll have to laugh together. You'll have to cry together. You'll have to fight tooth and nail over the most ridiculous fights that you'll ever have in your entire life. But then you also have to have moments where you're both just smiling from ear to ear and having the absolute best memories. Honestly, I've definitely had some ridiculous fights with some of my best friends, but they're still sticking around. And hey, that's what makes them great. We can all be irrational. We can all be ridiculous. But at the end of the day, as long as you realize that you all are valid and you all have a solid opinion, that's true friendship right there. So happy International Friends Day to one and all.
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0: Well, if you were that person that when I said, who's your best friend? And you said, my partner, prove it. Take them down to the Hall Street Pier this upcoming Monday for partner dancing at the pier. Seems like they've been doing this a lot all summer. Of course, all last summer as well, as it's been a great way to basically kick off the work week. But this week is going to be a great way to close out the long weekend, as there's going to be great vibes, a DJ spinning some awesome tracks, and couples going and dancing with each other. But even if you're a single like myself, don't worry. You can still go down there as well, meet some other potential singles, maybe dance by yourself. There's no reason that you can't go and dance to the beat of your own drum, bring your own vibe, and have yourself a great time. Do it. Close out the long weekend in style with pier dancing on the pier, or should I say partner dancing on the pier, at Hall Street Pier, Monday from 7:30 through 9.
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1: I'm Greg Nesteroff. The weak pulp market that claimed the Northwood Mill in Prince George is also being felt by the Mercer Celgar Mill in Castlegar. They're going to close their log yard and wood room for 2 months starting next week, which will affect 21 workers. And Managing Director John McKay isn't ruling out further shutdowns.
2: Depending on how the market reacts to the Northwood news, if there is any reaction, you know, and prices remain depressed, there's a possibility that we would consider a curtailment at Celgar as well.
1: McKay says they knew this was going to be a tough year, but hoped prices would slowly pick up. That hasn't happened. The city of Nelson says it's taking steps to help prevent a repeat of last summer's Anderson Creek incident. Storm Lenny has the story.
3: An environmental assessment found naturally occurring underground water losses contributed to part of the creek running dry during emergency water system repairs last August, leaving numerous fish dead. The city has since installed another flow monitoring station near the lower end of the creek and raised the minimum creek flow required during water diversions. The city says the changes are intended to better protect fish habitat if it needs to rely on Anderson Creek in the future.
1: The new head of Nelson Hydro wants to build relationships with the community. Dan Geisler has taken over as general manager following Scott Spencer's retirement. He previously served as the utility's operation manager before working with BC Hydro and the Columbia Basin Trust. Geisler says he hopes to be a visible and approachable leader.
4: I want to encourage anybody who has questions, don't be afraid. Just come up and say what your thoughts are. I mean, we're here for you. So I'm approachable. I'm a positive, outgoing person, and I would look forward to engaging with anyone who's interested.
1: Geisler takes over as Nelson Hydro prepares to move ahead with its advanced metering infrastructure program and long-term upgrades to the Bonington Falls Generating Station. A wildfire burning just south of Creston in northern Idaho is being closely watched by the BC Wildfire Service. The Upper Smith Fire has burned more than 630 hectares and is now 15% contained. Evacuation orders were issued for nearby communities in Idaho this week. The BC Wildfire Service says no local resources have been sent to help, and there were no evacuation alerts expected in BC. The fire service says it's continuing to coordinate with U.S. partners while closely monitoring the blaze. The city of Rosslyn's payroll climbed about $321,000 last year. More from Kate Brown.
5: The city paid just shy of $4 million in salaries and expenses in 2025, an 8.8% increase over 2024. According to its statement of financial information, 8 employees earned at least $100,000 each. That was the same number as a year earlier. 33 employees earned at least $75,000 each, which was 2 more than the previous year. The 7 elected officials made a total of $150,000 combined in stipend and expenses. That was an increase of $10,000, of which 2/3 was due to higher expenses.
1: And just a couple more days until the Castlegar Aquatic Center begins an extended maintenance shutdown. It'll run from this Saturday until September 13th, and we'll see the next phase of a roof replacement completed in that time. But things will soon be starting up again at the arena, which has been closed since late April for ceiling and insulation work. The regional district says it'll start putting the ice back in on August 11th.
0: Be the first to know. 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
6: Treya Savage went nearly a full 7 innings in the Blue Jays game against the Nationals yesterday. 57 strikes on 97 pitches helped limit Washington to only 2 runs in a 5-2 win for Toronto. The Blue Jays now will get to enjoy a day off before playing the Cardinals at home tomorrow. And with less than a week before the MLB trade deadline, many teams are starting to do some cuts, including the LA Angels, who released ex-Blue Jay Alek Manoah. The 28-year-old was a star rookie for Toronto before getting into some injury trouble and never quite found his rhythm again. This year, he has spent majority of his time in the minors with a 1-7 record and a 16.14 ERA.
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6: Today's forecast is smoke. That's at least according to the Government of Canada's website, as we're expecting some very smoky skies, but probably some sun behind them. Smoky skies kicking off tomorrow as well, but we are expecting the wind to be picking up throughout the afternoon, ideally starting to blow away some of that smoke and bringing back some sun just before the long weekend, which looks absolutely incredible, kicking off with a high of 33 on Saturday. Today, even hotter. High of 34 is expected.
0: Trent. Mornings on the Bridge Breakfast. Nelson's Vibe.

0: to do it.
1: Well, I guarantee you there's that one friend that you have in your group that you are just so in sync with. It feels like you don't even have to, like, talk to one another. It feels like you don't even have to look at one another. You just know immediately what that person is thinking, and it's the exact same thing that you're thinking. You're on the exact same page. And before you start writing up your application to go and join the X-Men and be in a Marvel movie, I'm here to tell you that while it is very impressive and it is in some form magical, there is a little bit of science behind it. See, basically, if you've been around someone for a long, long time, you're going to start to know them like the back of your own hand. You're going to be able to accurately guess their reactions, their choices, or their mood without any kind of words, because you'll know the buttons to press, and you definitely know the buttons that you need to stay away from. Also, it's a lot with brain syncing. Let's be honest. We all have our hill to die on, our mountain to die on, our big opinions that are super important to us. And with that, it's attractive to some and detractive to others. So usually the people that are in your friend group, there's lots of core values that you have that probably they share as well. Not saying that you're not going to differ on other opinions, but there's some common ground there that basically you all have a similar kind of mindset. And finally, coincidences. You can't rule out random timing. A broken clock is right twice a day, and there's only a finite amount of words in every single language. So the chances are of saying the exact same words are slim, but not zero.

0: going lots of talking about friends today. How could we not talk about our friend Madison right there? Some mountain air here on the bridge, and she'll be performing in the mountains of Selma come tomorrow. Of course, Selma Palooza is officially going to be kicking off actually tonight. They're going to have some art in the park after the farmer's market. And then if you come back to KP Park tomorrow, you'll be able to catch some live music by some great acts, including Madison, Jane Carmelamo, and the High Pockets. Should be a lot of fun. I do believe that it is a free little concert being put on as well. So bring your lawn chairs, bring your dancing shoes, and bring the entire family to Selma Palooza, kicking off tonight at KP Park and continuing tomorrow from 6:30 through 10.
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0: How many friends do you have? And no, I'm not talking about Facebook friends, because let's face it, that number is way too many people that you interact with, and you haven't even thought about half those people in nearly a decade. I'm talking about like real people that you have a nice friendly interaction with. Maybe they're not even necessarily friends. It could be like a coworker that you don't necessarily love, but you don't hate them. It's just like you just have a solid, decent relationship with them. You say, hey, it's a perfect relationship. Honestly, it's probably the best relationship that you've had in a long, long time. How many of those people or closer do you have in your life? I'm going to guess 150. Now, I did not pull that number out of my butt. I pulled it out after reading a Dunbar's research, or should I say Dunbar's number, which was a little research piece done by an anthropologist by the name of Robin Dunbar, who basically was studying primates, monkeys, and a bunch of other of our closest relatives when it comes to animals in the animal kingdom, and basically figured out how many animals were in their troop, how many were in their community. Then he did the calculations of, you know, our size of our brains compared to the size of their brains, and determined that us, we can usually have a nice personal relationship between 100 and 200 people. Anything above that, yeah, things start getting muddier and definitely relationships stop becoming as strong. So he created Dunbar's number, 150 people that you have a relatively okay and decent relationship with in the entire world. Which honestly, I think is probably very true when you're younger. You're a lot more social. You want to be out there. You're talking to a lot more people. But as you're getting older and older, I feel like that number is probably shrinking more and more. Not because people are unfortunately passing away, just probably people are growing up, getting more stuck in their ways, and annoying you more and more often.
1: Nelson's vibe.
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0: Well, my friends, that is the end of the Bridge Breakfast. And I do want to wish you a happy International Friends Day to one and all out there. Make sure that you share it with someone special. Do what you do to go ahead and put a smile on you and your friend's face, whether that's maybe going down to the beach, maybe that's going to your favorite patio to get yourselves a drink and some nice food after work. Whatever it is, I hope that you do enjoy. And I hope that you do remember that tomorrow is Friday, the Friday before a long weekend there, baby. So I don't know about you. I cannot wait to get to 5 o'clock tomorrow. 5 o'clock today, hey, it's just around the corner. You're already at work, so might as well start the countdown. Storm, Greg, Kate, the rest of the news team, and Sean hanging out with you from 2 through 6 is all next on The Bridge.
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1: 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I was born again in Dixieland. The Great Canadian Road Trip is presented by the Kootenai Concert Connection in association with The Bridge. I just say, hey, where
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0: Enjoy the Silence with Depeche Mode right here on The Bridge. Good afternoon, Sean here. Hope your day's going well so far. We're now into the afternoon stretch where we count down the hours to get home. Isn't it funny how we spend our life counting down the days to get out of work so that we could get back to it? Alabama once sang a song, I'm in a hurry to get things done, rushing till life's no fun. All I gotta really do is live and die, but I'm in a hurry and don't know why. And it's very true. But in that time, we still got to keep it rolling. Good July Talk coming up. Alice in Chains, Rise Against with Nowhere Generation up next.
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0: The News in July talk. Well, country music legend Willie Nelson is speaking out against the rapid growth of AI data centers, urging communities to fight what he calls data centers invading our land. Now, he says he's concerned about the amount of electricity, water, and land these massive facilities consume, especially in rural areas near farms and small communities. We know about this. This is popping up, and this concern is drawing concern in Christina Lake. Now, his comments as North America has seen an unprecedented data center boom is driven by AI. We all know what the situation. Growth is happening in Northern Virginia, Texas, Georgia, Ohio, Arizona, Fort Worth, Louisiana, Kentucky, but even here in Canada. Alberta's launched a strategy aimed at becoming a major AI data center hub. Toronto, Montreal, all of this is rapidly growing. We have this concern. It's interesting to think about the past. When railways spread across North America, communities were worried about land use, noise, and disruption. When hydroelectric dams were built, the very dam that is now ripped and roaring through this area, and we are all somehow connected to the Columbia Basin Trust funds that come in because of it. People raised concerns about flooding valleys, changing ecosystems. The arrival of the automobile brought fear about safety, pollution, and the disappearance of horse-based industries. In each case, society gained enormous benefits, but the concerns were not imaginary. Many of them proved justified. And here we are, upon a brand new revolution, industrial revolution to the digital era. Will good come from it? Possibly a lot. A lot of good came from the past revolutions. But was there a dark side to that? Of course. We saw a major impact on that. Where do we go next?
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0: So far, so fake. How you feeling with the smoke? It's been a little rough. I keep waking up, and now I can feel it in my nasal capacity. And, of course, once that starts, then you start getting that, like, cough, you know? Well, if you're feeling it, you're not alone. So it's a little frustrating, I'm sure, but trying to get your day in, you're feeling it behind your eyes or in your nose, where I get it. My wife is getting it in her throat. However it's affecting you, I know it's frustrating. You just want to go about your day and not, like, by 2 in the afternoon be like, I'm so tired. And hopefully it'll pan itself out. It seems just like the wind is moving it around in circles rather than pushing it away. So I guess until we actually see some solid rain without lightning, then it's going to be around for a bit.
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0: sex type thing in the Stone Temple Pilots right here on the bridge. Well, today's Thursday, the final showing of the invite, and tomorrow will be the Odyssey kicking off over at the Shoebox. So if you want to see it on the big screen, then the Odyssey starts Friday the 31st, and it'll play until next Thursday. So shows, dates, and times are already set over at civictheater.ca.
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0: Bob Marley and Jammin'. Well, speaking of Jammin', this is just over on the other side of the boundary, but people have family out that way. So there is a block party in the downtown Market Avenue of Grand Forks. 6 p.m. is Jacob McMillan's opening, and then Bob Seger tribute and a Bruce Springsteen tribute show is underway. And it's for free. So you just venture down and you grab a lawn chair and you sit in the downtown core and enjoy the music. They shut down the street to have a block party. So that sounds like a lot of fun. It's not here. That's over in the boundary. But, you know, some people like to get on their Harleys and go for rides and venture over the pass, enjoy an evening, and then make their way back. So if that sounds like you, it's happening on Sunday.
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0: Self-esteem in the offspring right here on The Bridge. Salmo RCMP are asking for the public's help in locating 28-year-old Kayla Boysvert of Ontario. She was reported missing after attending Shambhala. Police say she was last seen around 2:15 a.m. Monday morning on the festival grounds. She's 6 feet tall, black hair with long blonde braids and brown eyes. She was last seen wearing a blue headscarf and an oversized graphic t-shirt and multicolored scarves. Festival organizers are working with the RCMP and public safety agencies as this search continues. At this point, police have not released any information suggesting what may have happened. They're just asking anyone with any information, or if you think you see her, please contact the Salmo RCMP.
1: We get it. 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

0: Happy Thursday. Kootenai Blues Society has got tonight Cousin Harley, you've got Jesse Cahill, Jeremy Holmes, opening act Holly Hyatt Trio, 7 p.m. tonight, $25 at Finley's Bar and Grill. Get out, have a couple of drinks, have some fun, enjoy some blues, get home safe. But that's happening tonight, July 30th. That's it. We got one more day of July, and then we're moving on to August this coming weekend.
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Open mic night's coming up on August the 8th. This is over in New Denver. A chance for musicians, poets, comedians, storytellers with spoken word, all ages. Get up there and show your talent.

0: an opportunity to really work on your groove and work on your showcase, and know that if something doesn't go right, you trip, you stumble, you fall, you don't sing right, you crack, whatever the case is, that's the audience that's going to cheer you on and support you and make sure that you get back up on your feet so that you can get even better. So that's Slocan Lake Arts Council, August the 8th from 6 to 9, Centennial Park Bandstand in New Denver. So you want to register to head. So again, August the 8th.
1: 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We live here too. 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